0: Okay, so now we need sage branches and the sacramental wine.
1: All I had is oregano and a fresca.
0: That's okay.
1: Okay.
0: All right, now we need the semen of a righteous man.
1: Okay, Phoebes, you know what? If we had that, we wouldn't be doing the ritual in the first place. Can we just start throwing things in?
0: Yeah, okay.
1: Okay, Barry's letters, Adam Ritter's boxer shorts.
0: Oh, and I have the receipt for my dinner with Nokolulu.
1: Hey, look, there's a picture of Scotty Jared naked.
2: Oh, let me see.
1: He's wearing a sweater. No.
2: Ew!

There were more than 120 million forcibly displaced people worldwide at the end of April 2024 as a result of persecution, conflict, violence, and human rights violations. This equates to more than one in every 69 people. Among them are more than 43 million refugees. There are also millions of stateless people who have been denied a nationality. These people lack access to basic rights such as

0: people were forced to flee wars and climate emergencies in the last year alone, and this will only continue to happen. The number of displaced people around the world has reached 120 million, according to the latest report from the UN Refugee Agency. This is almost equal to the population of Japan. In the first months of 2024 alone, with the escalation of the many ongoing conflicts in places such as Ukraine, the Gaza Strip, Syria and Sudan, millions of people were forced to leave their homes. Around 3 out of 4 displaced people come from countries where the effects of the climate emergency have become a part of daily life. The largest increase in displacement figures came from people who had to flee conflict and remained in their own country. More than 68 million people are internally displaced. They are among the most vulnerable displaced people in the world, as they are often trapped in dangerous conflict areas and are unable to make their way to safety. The number of refugees and other people in need of international protection rose to 43.4 million. Refugees are people fleeing conflict, persecution, and human rights abuses who have crossed the border into another country. An asylum seeker is an individual who has fled their country of origin and applied for asylum in another country, but is still waiting for their claim to be processed. Not every asylum seeker will ultimately be recognised as a refugee, but every refugee was initially an asylum seeker.
1: The refugee crisis is one of the biggest challenges for the European Union. There are several EU funding mechanisms and programmes which aim to address migration and asylum issues. These funding programmes support EU countries in managing migration flows, integrating migrants and refugees, and enhancing border security. The main EU funding programme for migration and asylum is the Asylum Migration and Integration Fund. This fund aims to support EU countries in improving asylum systems, reception conditions, and processes for international protection and to promote the integration of non-EU nationals into society. The fund also provides support to EU countries under pressure, enhancing their capacity to manage high numbers of migrants and asylum seekers, as well as facilitating the return of migrants to their countries of origin in a humane and dignified manner.
0: In mid-June 2024, the European Commission adopted the Common Implementation Plan for the Pact on Migration and Asylum, aiming to ensure that the new asylum and migration rules introduced by the Pact enter into application by mid-June 2026. By the end of 2024, EU countries must design national implementation plans detailing how they will enforce these rules. The Common Implementation Plan has 10 key components. These include a common migration and asylum information system to apply the new solidarity and responsibility rules among EU countries, a system to manage irregular arrivals of non-EU nationals, more efficient asylum procedures, and adequate living standards for applicants. Proposed by the European Commission in September 2020 and adopted by the European Parliament and the Council in 2024, the Pact on Migration and Asylum is a unified EU approach to manage migration fairly and sustainably. It aims to ensure solidarity among EU countries, provide certainty, and protect the fundamental rights of new arrivals.
1: All these initiatives demonstrate the EU's comprehensive approach to migration and asylum, combining immediate relief with long-term solutions aimed at fostering integration and cooperation. However, it is important to remember that behind every policy and fund, there are real human stories, individuals and families seeking safety, stability, and a chance to rebuild their lives. The EU's initiatives are not just about numbers and policies, but also about making a tangible difference in these people's lives.
0: You can listen to more podcasts on Europarl Radio, the web radio of the European Parliament.

Believe it or not, I want to play football for the coach. And all those older guys, they said that he was mean and cruel, but you know, I want to play football for the coach. They said I was a little too lightweight to play linebacker, so I'm playing right in. I want to play football.